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0: And yes, tayo po'y nagbabalik sa atin pong programang Amplified Beats. Once again, good day, good vibes, and welcome po sa ating programa. So we are super duper glad na nandito kayo ngayon, readying makinig, makisaya, at makisabay sa energy na dala ng music, creativity, at good company. 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So, but anyway, hello po sa bawat isa na nakikinig. 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Whether you are a student, friends, guests, at kung ikaw po ay masugid na tagapakinig na po ng ating station, at maging sa ating mga first timers, feel at home lang po kayo dito, walang pressure, just chill vibes and good moments together. 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So from classics to crowd favorites, from throwback jams to timeless hits, so ready na po tayo mga ka-Kians, mga ka-amplified, sa vibe, reminisce, and sing your hearts out. So without further ado, welcome sa atin pong first segment dito sa Amplified Beats, Generation of Hits. Enjoy everyone!
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1: All right, everyone. Grabe no, from throwback feels to OPM classics, we're officially heard our songs under our first segment, Generation of Hits. So yung napakinggan nyo pong mga awitin ay may mga pamagat na Wonderwall by Oasis. So ito po ay sinimulan po natin yung ating Generation of Hits with a song that feels like nostalgia. Yung something that probably po na napapakinggan nyo noon sa mga hangout, campfire or random late night playlist. 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So, ito po ay mayroong iconic dance. 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And last, ang ating pong napakinggan awitin ay Sandali by Cup of Joe. 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So, praise God at maraming salamat po sa inyo. 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At sa atin pong pahabol na shout out, hello din po kay Pastor Dave Alcon at sa kanyang asawa, yan, si Teacher Marielle na nasa Masbate. 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So maraming salamat po. So ayan na. As the music slowly fades and the memories linger, let's take a moment to reflect on how songs like this become more than just music. So, naniniwala po tayo na every beat, every lyric somehow holds a memory. So, welcome to our second segment, Shared Memories with Music. Tunay nga pong music has this quiet power. It brings us back to moments we thought we already forgot. A certain song can remind you of a friend, a place, a season of your life, or even a version of yourself you've outgrown, but still you remember fondly. So as we continue our program, let's carry those memories with us, not just as songs we hear, but stories we live. So ngayon po sa atin pong segment na to, ang ibabahagi ko po sa inyong awitin ay matagal na po natin itong napapakinggan, but I would like to share it with you guys. So ang atin pong awitin ay Glad You Exist. So ito po isang awitin about deep gratitude for someone's presence in your life. So ang core message po ng awitin nito ay it's not about grand gestures or perfect moments. It's all about simple things. So we just need to appreciate it. For example, life is better because you are here. So, 'di ba? Paminsan-minsan tayo po ay laging nakatutok sa mga wala pa sa atin. So, yung mga simpleng bagay eh, hindi po natin 'yun na-appreciate. So, this song will bring us to those realization na presensya pa lang ng isang tao, appreciated mo na. So, very thankful ka na. So, this song expresses appreciation for someone's existence, and the singer is thankful not just for what the person does, but who they are. Number two, it's all about emotional comfort. Yung isang tao ay nagbibigay ng peace in times of chaos, joy in ordinary days, and strength during hard times. At the same time, this song speaks all about simple but powerful love. Pinapakita nito yung tunay na pagmamahal na hindi natin kailangan ng big reasons. Sometimes, just having someone in your life is enough. So, Glad You Exist by Dan and Shay is a reminder to value people while they are present, to express gratitude before it's too late. Kaya naman po, sa mga sandaling ito, pakinggan po natin ang awitin ng Dan and Shay, Glad You Exist. Huwag bibitaw, magbabalik tayo maya-maya lamang.

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presence matters more than perfection. It reminds us that simple things of being just the way you are, being just presence for someone, can already change their world. You don't always need grand gestures. Your presence is enough. People are gifts, and we all know that certain people come into our lives at the right time, almost like answered prayers, bring light when things feels heavy. Gratitude deepens relationships. Expressing "I'm glad you exist" is a simple but powerful way of appreciating others. It builds stronger, more meaningful connections. We all need someone. No one is meant to go through life alone. Support systems like friends, family, even unexpected people play a huge role in our journey. Be that person for others. Just as we are thankful for people in our lives, we are also called to be a source of comfort, encouragement, and hope to someone else. 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
1: Nasa huling bahagi na po ating programang Papuri Radio Show, inyong narinig ang mga awitin ng Papuri 10 album released in 1988. Kanina po ay mayroong nag-iwan ng message si D. John Mustard at ang kanyang Bible verse ay John 1:12. Yan po ay tatalakayin natin ngayon. Nasakto naman, ano? Yan mismo yung Bible verse na pwede nating talakayin. Sabi muli sa John 1:12, "But to all who did receive Him, to those who believed in His name, He gave the right to become children of God." Ang verse na ito ay it highlights salvation and yung adoption into God's family through faith in Christ Jesus rather than sarili nating merit, ano? Hindi natin kaya yon. Ang Panginoong Jesus lamang pwedeng mag-enable sa atin to have a personal relationship with God. Even that should not be construed as coming from us, ano? Ang ating pagiging anak na ating Panginoon ay sa pamamagitan lamang na ating Panginoong Hesukristo. Ang kondisyon ay we have to receive and believe in Jesus. Sa Kanyang pangalan lamang, trusting in Him completely as Savior and Lord ng ating buhay. Ang promise niya, to those who believe, we are granted the legal right or authority to become the children of God. At ang result nun ay transformation ng ating identity from merely being creations, no, to being adopted as His children. Not based on our human effort, no merit to us, but only solely on His divine grace. Ang verse na ito follows the declaration that many of God's own people did not accept Him, no? But it highlights the distinction between rejection and accepting the gift of faith. John 1:12, isa lamang yan sa napakaraming mga verses about us being adopted by Jesus, by God, in His family. Maraming mga Bible verses that connects with that. Ang 1 John 3:1 sabi, "See what great love the Father has lavished on us, that we should be called children of God. And that is what we are." So Romans 8:14 to 17, malinaw doon ang essence noon ay, "For those who are led by the Spirit of God are the children of God. Now if we are children, then we are heirs, heirs of God, co-heirs with Christ." Mga tagapagmana, yan. If I'm not mistaken, sa Papuri 15 may awiting tagapagmana. Yan po yung basihan ng awit na yan. Sa Galatians 3:26, "So in Christ Jesus, you are all children of God through faith." Sa Philippians 2:15, "So that you may become blameless and pure children of God without fault in a warped and crooked generation." Napakaganda kapag tinawag kang child of God, hindi po ba? Meron kang hindi lamang bilang kaibigan, ikaw ay meron kang legal right or authority to be one of God's very own. Napakaganda yung adoption at heirship, meaning yung pagiging tagapagmana ay napakaganda, making us heirs not only in writing, not only in theory, but in so many things, including sa Kanyang mga promises. Ang evidence ng faith natin ay for those na born of God. Yan tinatawag na born again. We do not make practice of sinning. Because the seed that is implanted in us should be growing. And alam ko, every now and then, we miss out, we fail. But sa biyaya ng ating Panginoon ay patuloy tayong lumalago. 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Yan po ang pinakadakilang pag-ibig sa lahat. It provides a distinct identity that is separate from any other in the world. Ang existence ng Spirit sa atin, yun ang isa sa mga napakagandang fringe benefit, ano. One of the Trinity na talagang sabi ni Jesus na, "I leave you the Holy Spirit." Napakaganda, living in us. Yan ay Emmanuel, God is with us. At ating talakayin din ang dalawa pang verses that speaks of us being children. Yung Psalm 127 verse 3, "Children are a heritage from the Lord, offspring a reward from Him. So, ganun ang kanyang pag-value sa atin. Sabi niya nga, let the little children come to me and do not hinder them. For the kingdom of God belongs to such as these. Ibig sabihin, ang kingdom ng Panginoon ay nasa mga bata. 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Yan po, napakaganda mga Bible verse, napakaganda mga assurances based on that one verse na iniwan sa atin, John 1:12. But to all who did receive Him, to those who believed in His name, He gave the right to become the children of God. And with that, gusto ko pong magpaalam na dahil mag-aalas 6:30 na. Papasalamat po ako sa lahat ng ating mga nakaagapay sa ating broadcast. Gusto ko rin batiin ang aking inaanak, si Ryan Lumagi. Ryan Aris Lumagi. Happy 23rd birthday. And I'm so happy and I praise the Lord for your life. How you are brought up by a wonderful parent, si Pastor Aris Lumagi at si Doktora Rica Mirasol Lumagi. Happy birthday, Ryan. And I'm sure you're having a blast dahil kayo ay, I'm sure they took you to the favorite place na gusto mong puntahan. And we celebrate with you, our dear inaanak. Ninong Junje and Ninang Ana are very happy that you have grown to be a wonderful young man. Yeah. And of course, hindi ko makakalimutan na batiin na aking pinakamamahal na human being in the world, my dear Anna. I love you so much and thank you for praying for me all the time and thank you for being there for me all by God's grace. And with that, gusto na ko pong magpaalam dahil ayan na, malapit na magpatugtog ang ating closing song, Pasan. Likang awitin ang iyong lingkod at inawit sa recording at aawitin muli sa inyo ngayon ni Pastora Charisse K. Triel. Yan. Ito po ang Papuri Radio Show with your host, Junji Marcelo. Lagi pong tandaan, sa Diyos ang papuri.

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Electronics and Communications Engineer Joaquin Aliga Jr., ECE number 001-1597. 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

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There is no end to what its power can do. 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The

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Happy Sunday, everyone. This is the day that the Lord has made. So let us continue to rejoice and be glad in it. Welcome to Far East Broadcasting Company Philippines, nakasapi ng KBP. Ibig sabihin po ng KBP, kapisanan ng mga broadcaster ng Pilipinas. I am Maria Shadow Ibasco, or simply Mamsi, your host, broadcasting from FEBC Bicol Station, ang CARE 104.3 DWAYFM. At ang programang inyong naririnig at inyong napapanood po ay ang programang Movie Mates, isang missions advocacy or missions mobilization program. So in the context of missions advocacy, ang ating pong Diyos ay nagbibigay ng mga pamamaraan. So His Church discovers her roles para maipangaral ang gospel ni Jesus Christ sa buong mundo. It involves shifting our worldview, so the Church places the Great Commission in the highest priority. Alam niyo po ba na yung salitang mobilization or advocacy, ibig sabihin nito to put into motion. Kung ganito ang ibig sabihin nito, merong nagpapagalaw, and God is the one who has been putting things into motion and moving His story forward. His story that is history. More than 2,000 years ago, ipinadala ng Diyos ang kanyang bugtong na anak dito sa atin sa mundo to do that which He purposed in the Garden of Eden. To restore His creation na nasira ng kasalanan, at ganun din to redeem you and me and all those who will believe in Him and in what He has done. At makapanumbalik po tayo sa ating relationship, sa ating manlilikha. So, God the Father, God the Son, and God the Holy Spirit are always working together to invite His people in to join in His purposes. Yun naman po nasa Missions Mobilization Ministry, minsan tinatawag na advocates, missions advocates, mobilizers, and syempre, movie mates. We inform you, inspire you, and challenge you to take your part and join in the world Christian journey. Kaya, kung nais po ninyo na makipag-ugnayan sa amin, ano, ito po ang aming phone number, 0998-843-0573. At bukod po sa napapakinggan sa radyo, mapapanood din po sa dalawang social media platforms ang programang ito and all the other programs ng FEBC Bicol. Sa Facebook po, simply type FEBC Bicol CARE 104.3 The Way FM. 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Meron din po tayong live streaming link. 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At kung nais nyo po na maging bahagi ng mga pag-uusap-usap at kumustahan, abay, join na po kayo sa messenger account ng FEBC Bicol. 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

people movements, updates, current trends, and the latest news on the unreached peoples of the world. Here now is your Missions Moment.

0: Bro. 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They are constantly on the move. 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However, external pressures continue to disrupt their stability. 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Those are the dynamics that make gospel witness very challenging. 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At sa pakikinig, kasi hindi naman sila lahat nakakatanggap. 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So, groups are beginning to be formed. Bunga nito, Argaba people are beginning to know Jesus as they hear the gospel. Dahil nga po ito sa mga paa at kamay ng matatapang na Ethiopian nationals na mga mananampalataya who are going into these areas. Hina-highlight po nito yung gawain ng local evangelists answering the call of the Great Commission. Tingnan niyo po ang ating Panginoong Jesus. Ano, while he was on earth, he cared for people from many different groups. Yung ability niya to focus on the few and reach the many is a model na pwede po nating gayahin. The Argaba are one of those few we are called to reach. So, nangangailangan po ito ng matinding determination from the body of Christ to find people like the Argaba. So, mga lalaki at babaeng dedicated at nagmamahal sa ating Panginoong Jesus who lean into that apostolic calling to take the gospel where it has never been. Para po sa ating call to action, para sa mga nakikinig sa radyo, babasahin ko sa inyo, pero yung mga nanonood po sa atin sa Facebook Live and YouTube, you can take a screenshot of these prayer points at pwede nyo po itong i-share sa inyong mga churches. Unang-una, pray for the Argaba people of Ethiopia to learn about their Savior. Pangalawa, pray for the evangelists who pursue them wherever the road leads. So, ito po yung dalawang prayer points natin. Kung on the move ang Argaba people, palipat-lipat, yung mga local evangelists din po ay palipat-lipat. Sinusundan sila saan man sila pumunta.
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atin pong meaningful mission quote ngayon ay muli galing po kay Dr. Ralph Winter. Siya po ay American missiologist and Presbyterian missionary who helped pioneer TEE or Theological Education by Extension. He also raised the debate about the role of the church and mission structures at nakilala po siya as the advocate for pioneer outreach among unreached people groups. He was the founder of the U.S. Center for World Mission na ngayon po ay tinatawag ng Frontier Ventures, also William Carey International University and the International Society for Frontier Missiologists. Alam niyo po, noong 1974 presentation at the World Crown Congress for World Evangelization sa Lausanne, Switzerland, isang event na inorganize po ni American evangelist Billy Graham, was a watershed moment for global mission. Kasi it was during this presentation that Dr. Ralph Winter shifted global mission strategy from a focus on political boundaries to a focus on distinct people groups. He argued that instead of targeting countries, mission agencies needed to target the thousands of people groups worldwide. Mahigit pong kalahati sa kanila which have not been reached with the gospel message. At nabanggit nga minsan na isulat ni Dr. ni Billy Graham tungkol kay Dr. Ralph Winter po. Ano sabi niya? Ralph Winter has not only helped promote evangelism among many mission boards around the world, but by his research, training and publishing, he accelerated world evangelization. At noong 2005, Winter was named by Time Magazine as one of the most 25 influential evangelicals in America. At ano ang sinabi ni Dr. Ralph Winter? And I will quote, "Rather than give me 1,000 who have gained a vision for the world, give me one who will keep that vision." Uulitin ko po. "Rather than give me 1,000 who have gained a vision for the world, give me one who will keep that vision." End of quote. Naalala ko sa mga nagdaang episode, nabanggit ni Dr. Ralph Winter na marami talaga ang, sa Amerika lamang po, marami ang nag-respond sa missionary call. And out of the 200,000 respondents, 1,000 lang nito actually ang tumutungo at nag-i-inquire sa mga mission agencies. At mula sa 1,000 na ito, 100 lamang talaga ang napupunta actually sa mission field. Kaya nasabi po niya yung ganito, maraming nakakatanggap ng vision, maraming gusto, pero in reality, konti lang talaga ang nag-e-end up sa mission field. Kaibigan, asan ka sa dalawang uri ng respondents na ito?

want to be a MobiMate like us, you can contact us at 0946-763-9858, 0929-359-4298, or 0915-931-7184. You may also email us at info@dway.febc.ph. 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